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1: Giant pandas, a brilliant gem embedded in nature, have become beloved star species for humanity leader on matched chart. They are not only darlings of nature, but also touch the softest parts of the human soul, with their innocent and pure demeanor. Like a clear spring, they open a healing journey for the heart amidst the chaos of modern life.花花门兰福宝和香香 These names shine like brilliant stars on the international stage. Their distinct black and white fur and adorable expressions seems to have unique charm, winning the affection of countless fans worldwide.
2: We're from the US and New York.
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6: I'm from France.
7: Netherlands.
8: And particularly see panda for the first time in my life.
9: It's been very good. Excellent.
8: I think they are incredible.
10: Very happy. Very happy.
11: We love them.
10: Yeah. Nice and cuddly and cute. And...
11: We want to take one home, but we can't.
10: Don't think they are a symbol of China.
1: Giant pandas are rare animals from the East. How do they transcend geographical and cultural boundaries to captivate the world?
12: 我爱大熊猫，我最爱花花。
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19: 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I love China.
1: This time, we will join people around the globe in a grand event that crosses mountains and seas. To witness how giant pandas saw the seas of friendship and peace around the world in their unique way. Allowing greenery to take root and blossom in people's hearts, shining brightly.At the Wolong Zhenshuping base, this vibrant land is home. Here lives the majestic Taishan. The lively Xiao Qiji.And the beautiful Sheng Yi. They tell stories of friendship and love in their own special way. Indeed, among these returning pandas, there is a star panda.Who has touched countless hearts?
20: Take that, take that.

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4: 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She's very beautiful.A little tuft of fur between her ears resembles a tiny antenna, as if receiving love from people and sharing happiness in return. Fu Bao's cuteness and liveliness bring endless joy to visitors from all over the world, becoming an irreplaceable source of healing for many.
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4: This national treasure photographer, affectionately called Panda Joe, is Zhou Mengqi. Now 70 years old, for 32 years, he has focused on pandas and their habitats, capturing many precious moments. To date, he has taken over 100,000 photographs of giant pandas.To help the world fall in love with pandas and China is his greatest wish. He is the global ambassador of panda culture.
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4: 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He uses personification in his filming to showcase the panda's diverse expressions, reflecting the warmest light of life.

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1: An 11-year-old French girl, Nina Vernet, suffers from the rare disease cystic fibrosis. And at one point fell into despair as a nature and animal lover. She had a dream to visit the hometown of giant pandas. In 2023, with the help of Sino-French charitable organizations, she traveled to Chengdu, Sichuan, to see giant pandas, fulfilling her dream trip and regaining her smile. Nina Vernet came to the photography exhibition too, returning for her panda encounter. Giant pandas, a shared treasure of humanity, not only provide healing power, but also witness the enduring friendship between nations.
2: Donc c'est pour nous d'abord un monde peu connu au départ, très différent. 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
1: 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People of all ages, regardless of gender, are enchanted by them. They travel from afar away and overcome language barriers just to witness this miracle from nature. One of the most beloved is Huahua. Her gentle and adorable appearance has captured countless hearts.
4: Huahua.
5: 像个棉花糖，
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1: 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Medicines describe her as smaller than other pandas at her age, chubby and round, with a head that seems to blend into her body, almost no neck visible. When she sits, she resembles a triangular rice bowl. While many pandas have brownish, white fur, Huahua's fur is as white as snow.
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1: Whenever Huahua is at work, villa number 6 is always crowded. There is a time limit on watching Huahua. Each session lasts only 3 minutes. To catch a glimpse of her, many visitors start lining up at the gate as early as 5 or 6 in the morning. At the moment the base opens,Everyone rushes to villa number 6.
8: So where are you from?
9: I'm originally from Sri Lanka.
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2: The shoulder markings of giant pandas are a unique feature, with various shapes, including V-shaped, U-shaped, and broken ink patterns. 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
3: Huahua, Heye.
1: Heye, Heye. Heye 来了，Heye来给他喂食了。啊，扛着竹子，Heye来了。
3: 过来。
2: She seems to share an unspoken understanding, an emotional bond with her caretaker, Grandpa Tan.

0: Wawa loves to interact with visitors. 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
1: Wawa,
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0: Every interaction with Wawa acts like a shot of adrenaline, bringing people a moment of peace and joy amidst their business and fatigue.Some have summarized Wawa's philosophy of life as being optimistic, carefree,

0: Prince FG-Jimin. The exclusive song of Sunny Bright Boy seems tailor-made for Meng Nan. Third Prince Meng Nan is exceptionally intelligent and lively. The most circulated videos online feature his doing disputes.As a member of the fluffy-faced family, Meng Nan is marked by his roundness, round ears, round face. His handsome appearance strikes a chord with people's aesthetic senses, and his sunny disposition and cheerful demeanor make everyone smile unconsciously.
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0: The entire Meng family is full of curiosity about the unknown world. They have various toys, and their lives are full of endless fun and surprises. These toys satisfy their inquisitiveness, engaging them in unique physical exercises, just like human fitness equipment. Not only do they strengthen their bodies, but they also help them relieve stress and relax.Providing dual care for body and mind. These seemingly ordinary toys are, in fact, crafted with ingenuity. This is the unique pampering approach to captivate giant pandas, meticulously planned by the enrichment team at Beijing Zoo.
6: 结合着食物对它进行一些丰容，这个效果还是比较好的。这个大小我觉得已经可以了，太大了的话食物它就会掉进去，对，然后说太小的话食物塞不进去，所以现在这个尺寸我觉得就是咱们胡萝卜或者笋的话往这一插，它还比较难往外去取。
0: Every detail is filled with attentive care and love for the pandas. 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
6: Can be said for eating, it can be very smart.
7: Cool.
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devices are fed daily by their keepers. 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

0: This feeding device that lies Menglan, even after finishing the bamboo shoot, he continues to explore, always finding new ways to play.
1: 草编的这个篮子，它会比较柔软。萌二、萌蓝，他们都挎过这个包，明星同款啊，这个。
0: This grass woven handbag instantly captures Meng Lan's curiosity and strong interest. At Beijing Zoo, each panda has his own personality and preferences, and their enrichment toys are also custom made.
1: 像那个过生日的时候，我们是给每只猫全都定制了，就是用布艺做的这个生日蛋糕。大家都比较喜欢。
0: The one who loves fabric the most must be Fuxing. Fuxing is very attached to this blue fat fish, always hugging it while sleeping. 。Unexpectedly, scent can also become part of enrichment. In the wild,Giant pandas have very sensitive noses, but long-term captivity may cause their instincts to decline. Scent enrichment stimulates their sense of smell, keeping their sense of smell sharp.
1: 这个里面整个填充物是羊草，都是我们自己在后院种的，每一步都是我们自己亲自做的，所以肯定在安全上没有问题。然后我们也会把一些新的这个芙蓉物品加到它的这个轮换表里去，也是为了给它一个新鲜的刺激嘛。我们也会自己来观察，就是每周投放以后呢，动物的这个反应啊，就是去看一看它的这个使用效果。芙蓉的底线就是安全，是我们把关的一个必须的一个项目。
0: In 2024.Beijing Zoo provided the giant pandas with a total of 878 enrichment toys of 42 types, ensuring that every panda can find his own favorites. Zookeepers carefully attend to the pandas' daily needs, while the enrichment team infuses them with endless vitality. The veterinary team is a strong support for the pandas' health,

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3: In addition to routine examinations, the veterinary team also gave Meng Er wrist joint therapy, similar to the massage, to promote blood circulation and help him move and eat better.

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5: Where from?
6: Germany.
7: They are cool animals. They are very lazy and funny. I like panda. I love China.
0: Friendship between countries comes from the bond between their people, which is built on mutual understanding. Giant pandas, the lively messengers from the East, serve as a brilliant bridge, spreading goodwill around the world and stirring deep resonance across borders. This time,The adventure team of four set out from the Wolong Shengshu Ping Base, heading to Chengdu Shuangliu International Airport to participate in a significant mission. We will exclusively document the entire process of two pandas we have left in Austria returning home, witnessing the charm of these returning pandas.
8: 我们马上就要去到我们成都的双流机场接熊猫古宝的爷爷。
9: 最开心的应该是古宝啊，爷爷回来了吗？
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0: At this moment, we are rushing through the rain to the airport. Our hearts filled with excitement of welcoming back these two returning pandas. Meanwhile.The staff at Wolong Shengshu Ping Base are working hard, preparing a new home for them. This new home is not just a shelter from the wind and rain, but a warm haven full of love and care. Our wildlife photographer, Hui Ying, will enter the airport's secure area to exclusively document the whole process of

0: 到了有一位外国人的面孔，是护送我们熊猫归国的外国专家。
1: To ensure a safe return, experienced keepers have been sent to Austria early to manage their breeding and understand their habits and living conditions. They worked along local keepers to assist with behavior training, checkups, and health assessments, ensuring a smooth journey back home for pandas.
0: 现在准备出来的是应该是圆圆，
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1: The first panda to step off the plane is named Yuan Yuan. At 25 years old, he's like an 88-year-old human. In terms of lineage, he's actually the grandfather of Fu Bao. Yuan Yuan is well-traveled. He was born at the Beijing Zoo, lived briefly in Russia.It has been in several bases in Sichuan. In 2019, he went to the Schönborn Zoo in Austria.
0: 现在我已经看到第二只从奥地利归国的大熊猫，是我们的大熊猫洋洋。
1: Along with Yuan Yuan is Yang Yang, who is 24 years old, born in Sichuan. Yang Yang's journey has been the opposite. Since 2003,She has lived in Austria for 21 years. During their time at Schönborn Zoo, Yuan Yuan and Yang Yang not only strengthened cooperation between China and Austria in panda conservation, but also deepened the friendship between the two nations. Today marks their glorious return home.
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1: The convoy flows like a silver ribbon, carrying order and dreams, slowly weaving through the lush green scenery of Sichuan. It carries not just the two remarkable pandas, but also messengers of peace and shining jewels of ecological protection. Every step of their return seems to create ripples in the river of history.
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1: One heartfelt welcoming home after another, like warm sunshine shining through the clouds, illuminates every step of Yuan Yuan and Yang Yang's journey home. It's filled not just with deep longing for these two distant children, but also with an endless appreciation for the peace and hope they bring.The joy of reunion must wait, as Yuan Yuan and Yang Yang will enter a month-long quarantine period. Following strict health protocols, this ensures they adapt to their new environment in the healthiest way possible.
3: Yuan Yuan. Yuan Yuan.
4: 喂
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0: With the patient comfort of her keeper, Mu Changyu, Yang Yang finally relaxed and sat down. Reaching out for his gentle touch. In the warm moments since their return, Yuan Yuan and Yang Yang have quietly completed the 2 months adaptation. Now, a special visitor has arrived. We are honored to welcome Gunther Laserberger, the Consulate General of the Republic of Austria in Chengdu, for a meaningful interview.
1: The trip of this time is your first time to go to Wallung, right?
2: Yes, this is my first time to Wallung.
1: So what is your aim about this trip?
2: Came here to see our from returned pandas from Vienna.
1: Yes.
2: They are Yang Yang and Yuan Yuan.
1: Yes.
2: Because they were the like superstars in Vienna Zoo. Just before, on the way, we studied some photos. Yang Yang.
3: Yang Yang. Yang Yang.
2: And this is in the snow. They are really cute.
4: They love snow.
2: Yes. To see the faces, to see the pandas. like start smiling. And, oh, yes. Look at them. They are so cute.
5: Yeah.
1: Through these pictures, I can see how much love about panda.
2: Cute animals.
1: Yes.
2: And so we just want to come and see how they are, how they feel, how they are reintegrating in their new old hometown.
1: Yes.
2: Yang Yang got some fresh bamboo shoots and it seems she was very hungry and ate them with lots of appetite. And also Yuan Yuan, he's a very old like grandfather already.
1: Yes.
2: But he got this special like panda cookies made from some, I don't know, special cereals.
1: Yes.
2: He also ate them. Seems they are both quite healthy and feeling good, but
6: active as you see.
2: Pandas are also like ambassadors for China.
6: Yeah.
2: And where they are. And also making people being interested in China. We're getting new interest in China, transporting a positive image. And by this way, of course, building a bridge between Austria and China or those countries.
0: As a treasure of Chinese culture, giant pandas, with their pure beauty, have won the love of people worldwide, vividly embodying the ideal of sharing beauty and the world as one.
7: 国际合作不断拓展，友谊之旅成果丰富。先后以20个国家的26个机构开展了大熊猫保护合作，成功繁育幼崽41崽。 大熊猫作为友好使者，架起了一座座友谊金桥。
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6: In today's interconnected world, China joins hands with the international community to write a new chapter in cultural exchange. Together, we can make our shared home on this blue planet. Bloom, vibrant colors, and lively beauty. Illuminating the bright future of a community with a shared destiny.

0: Some people think I'm crazy. Fair enough. My name is Paul Salopek. I'm a biologist by training, a foreign correspondent through long experience, and a National Geographic writer and explorer. I am walking continuously without breaks from Africa all the way to the tip of South America, a place called Tierra del Fuego. My project, called the Forever Walk, is a journey about slowing down, taking the time to listen, to learn, and to interact with humanity in the most immersive way possible. People are my destination. Regardless of who I encounter, it's the daily lives of the individuals along my trail who offer windows into the big issues of our time. Their stories form a mosaic of meaning that can connect us all. Now, my journey has taken me and my local walking partners deep into China. Who will we encounter? Where are they from and where are they going? The answer, as always, are revealed one footstep at a time.
1: What a view.
2: Not too many people get this view.

0: I hope that walking long distances through landscapes would put me into a state of mind our ancestors had as hunter-gatherers, to a time that was more connected to nature, anchored in seasons. But one major realization of this journey is how much the earth has been transformed by the human hand. But I'm always looking for reasons to hope. Since setting foot in the Middle Kingdom, I've been following the Hu Line. It's an imaginary boundary that divides East and West China. And it'll steer me some 6,000 kilometers across 10 provinces. Now it's brought me to the Northeast, known as Dongbei. And it's as wild as it gets.
1: I love Dongbei. I had been reading about Dongbei for a long time. And when I found out that there had been a new park created in 2021, Northeast China Tiger and Leopard National Park, it has been high on my agenda to visit it. And so here I am.
0: At 14,065 square kilometers, it includes control areas, logging production and residential zones, as well as migratory corridors, which have been woven into an ecosystem the size of a small country.

0: is to protect the endangered population of Siberian tigers and Amur leopards. Predators by nature, now under protection of human beings.
1: Biologists know that if you protect the predators at the top of the pyramid of an ecosystem, you protect everybody else underneath.
0: I would love to see a tiger in real life, as would my local walking partner, 27-year-old Xu Haoqian.
2: 开始的预期肯定是希望能看到一些老虎啊，然后没想到是这么一个就是万无一失的这么一个状态，就是比较原始的，属于这么一种状态。

0: If there's anyone who knows the land, it's Wang Qianli. He's dedicated over half of his life to Jingguling Station. The 54-year-old is a forest guard. Today, we're heading out on patrol with his team, which is a real privilege given that the park is not yet open to the public. The forest guards get to work, looking for traps and any signs of illegal activity, collecting animal samples for research, and recording information that helps give an idea on the welfare of the environment.
1: 刚才那个耗子，这是它的印儿，就来回这钻钻钻到窟窿里了。兔子，
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6: A yellow skin.
5: Yeah, they catch the rabbits.
3: Okay.
6: They will get lucky and see one.
1: Okay.
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0: Mr. Wang may not have a degree from a university or be trained in a lab, but I think his years of field knowledge are valuable in terms of being able to sense the landscape through his mind and body. Just as I'm sensing it with every footfall.
8: What's really magical about walking through this snowy forest in winter, way up here in the northeast corner of China, is the fact that the snow is like a blank page of paper that is there for anybody who wishes to slow down enough to read it. And written on this page is the lives of all these wild animals. Mink, weasels, mice, rabbits, they leave their mark.And in the springtime, these marks will vanish. So for me, it's a nice reminder of how short and precious life is.
0: Still, no sign of a tiger. Even these men who work in the

forest all their life rarely see one. But what I have seen is that this area that was once logged for decades is now recovering its wildlife, which is crucial if the remaining Siberian tiger

0: This is the Hunchun
1: section.
0: Your section.
1: But the park is much bigger, yeah?
0: Yes.
1: And these are camera traps.
0: Yes.
1: Wow.
2: I've come to a monitoring center at the Northeast China Tiger and Leopard National Park, where wildlife conservation has entered a new era.
3: This is the whole Hubao Forest map. 然后经过那个红外线相机传输到平台上，然后可能我们就两三分钟之内左右就能看到它这个回传回来的视频。
4: How is it identified?
3: 它是用那个系统自动识别，主要是根据每种动物的不同特征来进行一个识别。
4: And like you see this data stream coming down, you see it saying tiger. Do you click on it immediately to see it?
3: 会马上看一眼，出现在东北虎的时候，我们需要看一眼它的体态特征是健康，然后看一下它在出现的位置，对于人和或者动物来说，是不是能达到这种一个人和虎都比较相对安全的一个位置。
4: You've been here almost 3 years. In the last 3 years, how many times have you had to kind of warn a village about a tiger nearby? 2 times? 10 times?
3: 因为我们每天就基本都是都会发。
4: Yeah, but there's understand. Mean by.
3: 我们不光预警东北虎，就是豹活动，然后像夏天左右熊活动也是有。

0: Pyongyang.
1: Round-the-clock monitoring using camera traps shows an increase in the number of wild Siberian tigers since the inception of the park, from 27 to 50, and Amur leopard populations have expanded from 42 to 60. As the only real-time monitoring system in the world that achieves such an extensive coverage of a large national park, biologists are now leveraging some 30,000 infrared cameras to collect ecological information about the soil, the water, and air via built-in sensors.
2: That kind of data, that kind of information, is valuable not just to protect the big charismatic species like tigers and leopards, but that helps you determine the health of the forest, for example. And all these things will even help maybe modeling with climate change.
3: Yeah.
4: Oh, I see the black one.
2: Oh, you're hired, man. Yeah.
1: Xiao Yan is the deputy director of the Scientific Research Center at Hunshun Forestry Bureau. He shows me the key piece of technology central to keeping this sophisticated system running. And it's not a camera, if that's what you're thinking.
5: You have basically built your own animal cell tower network, where the animals are kind of, in a way, talking to your experts back in Hunshun.
4: 对，这属于是一个科技的手段，运用于保护有限的人，保护更大的范围。
1: Well, it's fun to think of how all these wild animals are connected to the humans here. The reality is that there's still a significant physical disconnect between them. So how will the greater public get to see them once the park officially opens?
2: Every country has a different strategy for how do you get the public into a park, which is a really important piece of the puzzle, because if you don't get people to come to the park as ecotourists, they don't realize the value of the park and the value of the nature of their country. So the challenge for this ecosystem is how do you make it both interesting but safe, right? Because you can't have people out walking through the forest where there are big tigers around who can eat them. So it's a challenge.

0: Back at Jingguling Station, Forest Guard Wang Xianli has kindly invited us for dinner.
1: Yes, China.
2: From nearby?
1: 这河道呀，山顶的源头，水的源头，没有污染。
0: The Northeast China Tiger and Leopard National Park is home to some 19,000 people, a fact that can be easily overlooked when there is so much focus on the wildlife. Villagers who farmed, hunted, logged, and mined here until the land gave in have since resigned themselves to a new way of life and a new purpose, conservation, like Mr. Wang and his peers. While they've never seen a real live tiger, they know someone who has.
1: 这个看到老虎子了，他看了两次了。
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5: Like, what was the situation where you saw the tiger?
6: 当年他是碰巧，我是在那个河边上走，他是在山根那边过来。嗯，他听我在河拖网，不哗啦哗响嘛，他寻思什么野生动物，找的野猪呢？他就过来到那一看是人，他那瞅着我。
5: How far away?
6: 五六米儿，
7: 没网儿。
5: Wow.
8: Can you tell, is it like a male, female, or is it young, old? Can you looking at it?
6: 小的大公我不知道。
8: It probably didn't look small when you saw it with your eyes.
6: 哎呦，那也有个一米半那么长吧，那有那么
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8: He was laying down, looking at you?
7: 就趴在那跟猫似的吗？
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8: So your heart. So what did you? What were you thinking when you the moment you saw the tiger? What came to your mind?
6: 当时我盯着看的时候，我就是寻思，这怎么整呢？啥也手里头啥也没有，它攻击我怎么防备啊？我赶紧我拎起来那杆子，就那捏着那个，捏着站起来。那老虎一看我拿这个，完了他脑袋这样趴了，一下就贴地上，这样趴下了，脑袋趴下了。
0: Then there was another sighting 2 years earlier, when he mistook a tiger for a roe deer while driving.
7: 你 standing there，
6: 瞅着我们车过去了，挺大啊，这个比那个大。
8: My God, he looks big.
6: 这个大，比那个屁股前头看那个大。
8: You're lucky. I wish I could see a tiger.
6: 不愿意看那玩意儿，危险呐。
8: Tomorrow, maybe we'll see a tiger. I'll take a picture for you.
6: 可别看那玩意
8: 儿。Rather not see them.
6: Okay.
9: 一边吃饭一边聊呗。啤酒。
7: I think he's the best player in the country.
6: 来推给我
7: 吧，来，我先走。
8: 干杯，
7: 干杯。
0: There's a sense of solidarity, of brotherhood among forest guards that is extra special because it's such an isolated place and a tough job. So they rely on each other in their work to keep each other safe. And when they're off duty, they depend on each other for company. This old-fashioned way of working outdoors is just about all that remains unchanged for Mr. Wang and many who work at the park. The next morning, we're back in the forest. Fresh tiger tracks have been spotted by another forest guard out on patrol.
7: Ooh, it's slippery.
10: Oh, big.
7: Wow,
10: look at this. When were these made?
7: 4 pairs.
8: Can you tell maybe how big this was by the size of the print?
11: 对吧，现在没法说，因为时间长了。时间短的话就能看出来，能知道它俩是繁殖期的交配的那个季，现在这个季节嘛。还是带大虎带崽的，就没法判断的。
2: size of these.
11: Man, quite big.
2: 东北虎的后掌像雌虎是8.5到9.5 cm， 你像雄虎的话是9.5到11。经过它测量，你能判断它是雄虎、雌虎。对，因为我们基本上看的都是后掌，因为猫科前掌是被后掌覆盖的。
10: Be careful where you step, guys. Okay.We did not get to see a tiger, and that's of course disappointing. They are so rare. That said, we are in tiger country. We've seen tiger tracks, we've heard tiger stories. It's kind of good to know actually that it's still out there and as mysterious as ever.
0: The Northeast China Tiger and Leopard National Park is a significant step for the country.A historically agricultural civilization, which has industrialized fast, is now trying to become more ecologically aware. And while this experiment may be in Dongbei, the stakes are actually global.
10: Believe it or not, if the tigers disappear, you may not think it'll affect your life in Shanghai or Beijing or Berlin or Buenos Aires, but it does, because the entire planet is connected.As a web of life. Every species that disappears makes the world poor in terms of finding natural solutions to the problems that we cause. At this stage and age in the 21st century, unless we start taking care of Mother Nature is going to reject us. Climate change, drastic kinds of natural disasters, wildfires, rising oceans, extreme weather, disease that comes out of natural areas when they're too much disturbed.It makes sense at every level to be aware of this and to value it.

0: Well, General, what did the Joint Chiefs come up with?
1: Well, the way we see it, we have three options.
0: Okay.
1: Option one, we keep on fighting until we achieve victory in North Korea.
0: Ah, okay.
1: Option two, we can build up a line of defense along the North Korean border and hold it. Option three, strategic withdrawal.
0: Gentlemen, there will be no retreat.
1: Mr. President, we agree. The Joint Chiefs of Staff prefers option two.

1: 先同志的讲话，把中国人民百年来憋在心中的气一下子全吐出来了，为新中国争了光、添了彩，要给他记上一功啊！
2: Damn coward! Send a telegram, General Walker. It was timid and irresponsible of you to evacuate our troops to the south of the Chongcheng River. It was a cowardly act. The Ice Army, under your leadership, should not have been deterred by the Chinese Communist Army. Now, the enemy's western front line has been fully defeated. The Ice Army should take the opportunity and hasten to assault. Pushing to the Yalu River within a month. I will not tolerate any evasive or craven behavior. Five-star Army General MacArthur, finished. Send another telegram in the same tone to Commander Elman of the 10th Corps. And copy it to Commander Smith, 1st Marine Division, within the same corps. The Commander Smith is stubborn as a mule. That will help Elmond to persuade him.
3: Yes, sir. It was lucky enough for us. The enemy didn't occupy Kunyu Ri, and we were able to evacuate to south of the Qingchuan River. If we blindly take offensive action at this time, our troops will be cut to ribbons. All these boys will be massacred.
4: How should I reply to General MacArthur, sir?
3: Take down what I'm saying. The 8th Army had no intention of passive defense, nor did we take any form of actions. The strategy employed at this moment is to build a solid front to our position so that we may retake the initiative when the time is ripe. Forces of the 8th Army are launching attacks locally, and new attacks are under plan.
4: That's all?
3: One more sentence. When we can confirm that the enemy is truly defeated, we will advance to the Yalu River at full speed and arrive within a month.
4: Yes, sir.
5: This is a telegram from General MacArthur. He specifically asked that you receive a copy of it.
6: I see. He thinks I didn't attack hard enough.
5: Yes, and to be honest with you, I agree with General MacArthur. You and Walker are way too wary. Trust me, there's no reason for you to be worried. Do you remember the battle in Fuchenlin Pass? The Chinese Communist Army was decimated by our Air Force.
6: Respectfully, it took us more than 10 days to occupy Fuchenlin.
5: That's your problem, not mine. What are you guys afraid of? Why do your mechanized troops move as slow as snails?
6: We are moving through the Kaima Highlands of the Longling Mountains in Northeast Korea. There could be a million troops hiding in there. We have no idea.
5: Listen, I know there's mountains and highlands there. No one's hiding in there because due to the cold weather. And our scout aircraft are going over constantly, so not even the smallest of enemy troops could be hiding there. The Western Front, they got an enemy to deal with. Can you move decisively?
6: Thank you for the reminder. I will take it into consideration.
5: General Smith, you are way too cowardice.
6: Oh, is that right?
5: This is not a good trait for a soldier. The 1st Division, led by you, was the best in the U.S. military.
6: Indeed.
5: You have the best troops. You have the most advanced weapons in the world. You should have the confidence to know that you have no rivals to your troops. I promised MacArthur that we would reach the northeast border of China by December. And that means you need to cross the Chosin Reservoir.

0: local residents to fry this, it means our estimates of their army troops are wrong. Yeah. If it was only tens of thousands of soldiers, their own logistics could handle this.
1: But the Chinese Communist Army is in full retreat. I don't care about flour. We don't need to worry about an army that can't even feed itself.
0: General MacArthur, it's true that the Chinese Communist Army is in retreat on the Western Front. However, the Chosin Reservoir area is eerily quiet, sir. And what of the defeated Chinese Communist Army at the Battle of Fuchilin? What happened to them, sir? Did they just evaporate into thin air?
1: No. Maybe they just fled real fast. You don't need to be concerned about the Chosin Reservoir. Their troops are not going to hide where the weather is 30 degrees below zero Celsius.
0: General, I believe that's correct.
1: What's your second piece of intelligence?
0: As per your orders, sir, we set up a special team to intercept and decode our enemy's signals. Recently, sir, we've received a great many signals from the Daoyudong region of Chongshan County, North Pyongan.
2: What did the telegram say?
0: General, we haven't exactly decoded the telegrams yet. We're working on that. However, one thing we have learned. We believe there is a Chinese enemy headquarters of at least divisional level in the area, sir.
1: Now that is a useful piece of intelligence. You know what to do.
0: If our successful air raid of the Feihu Mountains taught us nothing, it taught us that dropping napalm bombs on our enemies are the most efficient to burn them out of their caves. We'll light them up like a barbecue.
3: Now, May 20, 24, we have reached the Chou Chang 和龙山洞一带，如果我们向南朝鲜军的第七师和第八师发起进攻的话，那么这一带的美军很有可能展开增援。如果这样的话，我们就很难达成全歼南朝鲜军这两个师的效果了。那就这样，让38军和42军首先在德川和宁远一带向南朝鲜军第七、第八和第六师发起进攻。 同时要求40军要尽快东移，一致新兴洞和苏民洞以北地区留下一个师，在这儿阻击敌人。其余主力要快速赶至噶日岭，去坚决阻止美军东援。40军东进之后，39军、66军和50军要梯次东移，以保持战线的完整。
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4: Gentlemen, unfortunately, we have a big problem. Wells,
5: on the evening of the 25th, the 7th and the 8th Division of the 2nd Corps of the South Korean Army were attacked. They were wiped out in a single day, before we even had time to send reinforcement.
6: Why didn't they retreat?
5: The enemy sent a small group to Morin Rhee.Beforehand and bombed the road bridge.
7: The enemy went after the South Korean army just because they are easy targets.
5: That's not true. Our 25th Division was also attacked by an unknown number of enemy troops. They have broken through our front line. Our 2nd Division also suffered great losses.
6: But the Chinese Communist Army has been running away. Did we push too hard that they had no choice but to carry out a counterattack?
5: No, the 27th Brigade of the British Army and the 1st Division of the South Korean Army both telegraphed saying they've also met enemy forces. Actually, from the west coast to Ningyuan,The enemy has launched an all-out attack along the front line, which extends over 200 kilometers. That's all, General.
4: Gentlemen, I'm afraid we have to admit that we have been fooled. This is a long-awaited all-out attack by the enemy, not.A partial counterattack. The Chinese Communist Army did not collapse at all. They threw away their armor and released their captives to lure us into an ambush. They are ambitious. They want to swallow up the whole 8th Army.
6: General, what should we do?
4: The 2nd Division.Of the South Korean army on the midline has been destroyed. Our flanks on the east and the west are completely exposed. Our top priority now is to hold the battlefield, especially on the right. I command that rather than advancing, all of our troops must now retreat. We must shorten the front line on the right and hold it.
6: But General MacArthur has ordered that we shall advance no matter what.
4: He is in Tokyo. He cannot hear the gunfire here. Give my command. All retreat.
6: Yes, sir.
0: 洪总，
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0: Orders have all been issued. The 25th Division and the 2nd Division are retreating south from the front, shortening our defense line.
1: What is our security status at Samso Re?
0: As I have just mentioned, the two platoons of the South Korean Army.
1: That seems awfully casual for a strategic passage.
0: Don't worry, sir. Samso Re is in our rear. The closest enemy is more than 70 kilometers away. It'll take them at least 2 days to get there. Our forces are less than 35 kilometers away. It's a short sprint for us.
1: We can't afford to be careless. Give orders to the 5th Regiment of the 1st Cavalry Division. Have them move to Samso Re to safeguard our lifeline.
0: Yes, sir!

0: confirmed. These guys look like they haven't slept in days. What a pitiful sight. You have guys running away and falling everywhere. They look worse than civilian refugees. You gotta see this yourself. No wonder they were badly defeated in Tok Chon.
1: Copy that. They'll come back now.
2: I will tell the South Korean army in Sansori to prepare some salted fish, rice, and hot water for these poor guys.
3: <笑>管不了那么多了，追上三三八团，拿下三所里，同志们，加把劲儿，快跟上，跟上，快跟上！

0: The enemy is closing in around us. We're receiving telegrams one after another asking for backup.
1: Tell our men they must find their own way out. The enemy may be fighting furiously, but they don't have heavy artillery. So long as our men stay focused, there's not much they can do to us.
0: Yes, sir.
1: Give orders to the 1st Cavalry Division. Tell them to focus their fire to get an escape route out today. Samso Ri and Yongwan Ri are like two bones stuck in our throat. We'll die if we can't get them out.
2: Yes, sir.
1: Send a telegram to General MacArthur. Have him launch every fighter aircraft he has in the Eastern Theater and send them to Samso Ri as backup. It's a matter of life and death for the 8th Army.
2: Yes, sir.

0: attack and third personal attack!
1: Sir! We shouldn't use the human wave attack! We'll suffer too many casualties!
0: Based on order from the general! If we don't break it through, we'll lose everything! Attack now!

0: Sir, we have launched 4 attacks in the last 2 hours. We have suffered a lot of casualties.
1: If we want to live, we have to depend on ourselves. Organize a squad and start attacking now. This time, the infantry soldiers go with the gunfire.
0: But, Commander, that is against our wartime protocols. Our own soldiers may get injured.
2: Fuck the protocols!
1: The enemy is already behind our lines!
2: Tell the guys to start attacking now! We must take Son Gubun now. It's a matter of life and death.
0: Yes, sir.
3: Hong Gong, 38军主力正在快进逼近龙岩里，梁大牙下了保证，只要守住松骨峰，就可以全歼美军第20，这极有可能成为我们复朝作战以来取得的最大胜利，对整个朝鲜战局都会产生影响。但是美军绝不会坐以待毙啊！
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5: 是。

2nd Division fought to take Songobong for 6 hours without any success. Then, the enemy's main forces arrived. To prevent from being completely wiped out, they were forced to give up all heavy artillery and equipment and retreat to the west. They encountered enemy ambushes along the way, so they've been fighting as they retreat. The enemy is mixed in with our troops, so our air force was useless. The 2nd Division

0: suffered heavy losses, and several units have surrendered.
1: That's enough for now. The 2nd Division did nothing wrong. Had no other options. Give my orders to Qin Shi Li and Xin Kang Li. Have them fight the Chinese Communist Army to the last. They've got to shield for the 2nd Division to retreat safely through Anzhou and Sukchon and safely to Pyongyang.
0: Yes, sir.
1: There was nothing wrong with my decision. I gave my orders on time. Songobong was a small position. It should have fallen easily. Why was it never captured? We need to reevaluate our enemy.
2: 来，易小将，
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5: President, General Bradley.
6: There's a new development in Korea. There's a telegram from MacArthur.
5: George.
7: The developments resulting from our attacks now have clear implications. All our hopes of regionalizing the war in Korea can now be completely abandoned.
8: Give me that damn thing.
9: What the UN Army faces is not a North Korean army supported by a small number of Chinese troops, but a regular Chinese Communist army with a total of more than 300,000. It is obviously difficult to deal with our current strength. The situation has developed to a completely new stage. It is necessary to consider the problems from a global perspective.And this is beyond the decision-making scope of a theater commander.
6: General MacArthur declares that he has adapted the UN troops to a defensive position, and they will take further tactical adjustments only when a new situation comes on the battlefield.
8: That is what Mao Zedong had meant when he said,I'll manage it. Why wasn't Zhou Enlai clear about that?
9: Now, not tomorrow, now, call a meeting. It is time for us to think about how to clean up MacArthur's mess.
10: 南朝鲜军第二军团向三登集中。每24师由平壤开往三登一带，南朝鲜军的第一师现在宿川，我42军亦不应过大同江，而应在大同江以东向城川、三登一带寻南朝鲜第二军团残部及每25师作战，从侧面威胁平壤，请着定。
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0: try to delay them. 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
1: Ah, my lord! Come on! Come on! Come on! Come on! Come on! Come on! Come on! Come on! Come on! Come on! Come on! Come on! Come on! Come on! Come on! Come on! Come on! Come on! Come on! Come on! Come on! Come on! Come on! Come on! Come on! Come on! Come on! Come on! Come on! Come on! Come on! Come on! Come on! Come on! Come on! Come on! Come on! Come on! Come on! Come on! Come on! Come on! Come on! Come on! Come on! Come on! Come on! Come on! Come on! Come on! Come on! Come on! Come on! Come on! Come on! Come on! Come on! Come on! Come on! Come on! Come on! Come on! Come on! Come on! Come on! Come on! Come on! Come on! Come on! Come on! Come on! Come on! Come on! Come on! Come on! Come on! Come on! Come on! Come on! Come on! Come on! Come on! Come on! Come on! Come on! Come on! Come on! Come on! Come on! Come on! Come on! Come on! Come on! Come on! Come on! Come on!

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5: War in Korea has entered into a new phase due to the involvement of the Chinese Communist Army. I'm sure you've read MacArthur's message. Gentlemen, what do you think about it?
6: Well, I think we all know who's responsible for keeping us in the dark while the Chinese army moved into position like a ghost in the night. We need to leave North Korea, live to fight another day.
7: Leave North Korea? Yeah. Mr. Secretary, General MacArthur outlined a four-point strategy. The first point, is that to block all the shores around China. Second point, and bear with me, is to bomb Chinese domestic military enterprises and facilities. Point number three, Chiang Kai-shek's troops attack North Korea. Point number four, Chiang Kai-shek's army also invades in mainland China, thus creating a diversion.
6: If we want to cut our losses in this war, sending MacArthur, crazy MacArthur, into retirement would be a good start. We bring Chiang Kai-shek's army into this, and the Soviets get involved. No, we need to stay out of China and get out of North Korea and focus on rebuilding Europe.
8: I agree with Secretary Marshall. Our real enemy is the Soviet Union, not China.
6: Yes, well, the Chinese Communist Army is overwhelming us with numbers. It's not going to get any better. The UN forces are retreating, and they're going to keep retreating. It's going to get worse and worse.
5: I honest to God wish that MacArthur could find common ground with me. But all that fool wants to do is expand this war. We need to stabilize this situation and gradually reduce our troops in Korea so that we can make up for our losses in the Far East. And I'll be damned if I'm going to let that bastard, MacArthur, ruin this plan.
9: Clearly, General MacArthur, this is not a partial counterattack, but a deliberate

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1: The Chinese Communist Army has already pushed us back from the Yalu River to the Chongcheng River. You know what happened on the Western Front. The Chinese Communist Army suddenly counterattacked, catching Walker completely off guard. We absolutely can't underestimate

0: decimate the Chinese Communist Army.
1: Sir, I have a question for you. In this place, the temperature is minus 30 degrees at daytime and minus 40 at night. Our soldiers stay inside the tents with hot coffee and milk and also heaters, but still they're suffering from severe frostbite. So how does the Chinese Communist Army survive in conditions like this? Our scouts are out in the sky every day, and yet we haven't picked up any trace of the Chinese. Suppose they march at nighttime, and they'd be frozen to death within a kilometer.
0: Our scout squad found two frozen bodies of the Chinese Communist Army. Their identity shows they're from the 9th Corps. It's a new troop that never appeared in records before. Where do they come from? Where will they go? We have no idea.
1: I must admit this is suspicious indeed. All I can say is that no matter where this elusive 9th Corps is right now, they won't be anywhere near here. Even vultures couldn't survive in this wasteland.
0: So let's go.
1: Go where?
0: To where even vultures can't survive.

0: Sure. Warm yourself up and then let's go back. Our scout pins fly over this place a few dozen times a day. If there was anything here then, they would have spotted it already.
1: Get ready to land.
0: What?
1: Since we're here, I'll do more work than the scout.
0: That's a quite rash decision. I'm afraid I can't guarantee your safety.
1: Since you believe there's no enemy, why are you so concerned about my safety?

0: Sir, it's freezing here. Except for polar bears, no creature could ever ambush us in a place like this.
1: Gun.

0: it's freezing here. Except for polar bears, no creature could ever ambush us in a place like this.
1: Gun.

0: So, what are you doing?
1: I thought we'd see a battle here, but it doesn't seem so. Let's leave a modern mark in this ancient highland. Let's go.
0: So, have you decided to march ahead, sir?
1: Like you said, nobody could ambush in a place like this. Speed is a soldier's greatest asset. We need to make up for lost time. Turning the tides on the Western Front depends on our 1st Division.
0: Let's drive the Chinese Communist Army back to the other side of the Yellow River, and we can go home for Christmas.
1: Let's have a Merry Christmas.

0: Sir, shall we start marching today? The boys can't wait to get out of this godforsaken place.
1: It'll be dark soon. We're prepared to start out tomorrow.
0: All right. The airfield you ordered to be built at Hagaruri probably won't be of much use now, sir. Another reason for Ormond to make fun of you.
1: The Chinese Communist Army, ever were to attack, that airstrip might be our last chance for survival. Although it seems like a waste now, in times of war, any preparation on the battlefield, even if it proves to be uncalled for afterwards, is a must-do beforehand. That's what military life has taught me.
0: Now I understand why they call you the Professor Smith. This level of meticulous care must be the secret why you always win.
1: No. That's the secret while I'm still alive.

0: We'll start here tomorrow and make a quick march across Guy McGowan.
1: Through the Udemy Valley, the narrowest passage?
0: Exactly. It's also the fastest passage through Guy McGowan. I scouted there myself. It's a no man's land. The only enemy will be the cold. Check on the frostbite of the soldiers. Make sure everything's ready for tomorrow's operation.
2: Sir, full sets of cold-proof uniforms have been distributed to each soldier, which includes hats with earmuffs, woolen uniforms, socks, sweaters, thick woolen coats, boots, and duck-down sleeping bags. We even provide whiskey. I have faith in reducing frostbite rate.
0: Gentlemen, this is fresh veal from California. You want to have this every day? There's only one way to make it happen. Beat the Chinese Communist Army, and we'll head back home for Christmas. Now get back to work on preparation.
2: Yes, sir.
0: We're going to have the engineering company continue building Haguri Airstrip. They'll join us after the main force passes safely through Udomni.
3: This might be a complete waste of time.
0: That's an order.
3: Yes, sir.
1: Wow.
4: This weapon is in pretty good condition, sir.
1: I heard you were a millionaire in California. Then, why are you here? Why are you fighting this war?
4: Well, I didn't come here to fight the war, sir. I'm here to hunt. My little brother was killed at the Yellow Bridge by a Chinese communist sniper. So this is personal for me. My new mission is to take out 100 Chinese soldiers. It's about revenge.
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